0: 106.3. It is Adam and Donnie. Hope you're having a wonderful weekend.
1: We are building a team, Adam, a swim team. We need a group of individuals to take on some 14-year-olds next Sunday at the Great Inflatable Race on Maggie Island. And we're willing to pay handsomely for it. How you can get involved, we'll tell you on Monday.
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0: Star 106.3, it is Adam and Donnie. Hope you're having a wonderful weekend.
1: We are building a team, Adam, a swim team. We need a group of individuals to take on some 14-year-olds next Sunday at the Great Inflatable Race on Maggie Island, and we're willing to pay handsomely for it. How you can get involved, we'll tell you on Monday.
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0: Donnie, hope you're having a wonderful weekend.
1: We are building a team, Adam, a swim team. We need a group of individuals to take on some 14-year-olds next Sunday at the Great Inflatable Race on Maggie Island. And we're willing to pay handsomely for it. How you can get involved, we'll tell you on Monday.
0: See you Monday. 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

0: It's Gailey and Emily Jade. EJ had a bit of a disaster at her kids' sports carnival, which is coming up shortly, but right now, Gailey.
1: Okay, I know you've been chomping at the bit or champing at the bit. That's another phone topic, isn't it?
2: We should
1: do that one day. Researchers at the University of Tokyo have explored a drone-like backpack that reduces the weight that you feel while jumping, creating an almost low-gravity experience. So you, when you see pictures or in the movies or whatever, people on the moon.
2: Yes.
1: And they sort of jump and they float in the air and then they

0: my belly button. And Emily Jade.
1: I was always friend zoned. Always.
0: That's understandable.
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0: Oh, what a glorious Sunday morning so far. What a massive week we've had here at Star 106.3. Throughout the show today, I'm on till lunchtime. Let you know some things you might have missed behind the scenes here at Star and some prizes that we have on our desk ready for you kicking off tomorrow when Adam and Donnie return from 6 a.m. Heaps of events on around town again.